0: Hey everybody, we're the Blacklists and you're listening to Rock a la Mode Radio, right here in France. Woo! This is Ian St. Pay from the Blacklists, I'm a rock and roller.
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milk, honey butter in my fortified cherry reduction over cakes at Christmas.

Thank you very much, ladies and gentlemen. That was by Pepper Adams called Reflectory. And we'd like to do a tune written by Carlos Sherb, tenor saxophonist Carlos Sherb, called Caballeros.

Now it's bossa nova time. We like to do something called Peruvian Nights.

Thank you very much. Now we'd like to go to the far, far east. Far, far east. Play something written by Swiss bassist Isla Eckinger called Blues East.

Thank you very much, ladies and gentlemen. Carlos Sherb on tenor saxophone. Carlos Sherb. On guitar, Peter Eidenman. On the battery, Peter Schmidlin. On the contrabass, Reggie Johnson. Yo, surely, Benny Bailey. Thank you very much.

0: Hey everybody, we're the Black Clips and you're listening to Rock A La Mode Radio right here in France. Woo! This is Ian St. Pay from the Black Clips, I'm a rock and roller.
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Thank you very much, ladies and gentlemen. That was by Pepper Adams called Reflectory. I would like to do a tune written by Carlos Sherb, tenor saxophonist Carlos Sherb, called Caballeros.

Now it's bossa nova time. We like to do something called Peruvian Nights.

Thank you very much. Now we'd like to go to the far, far east. Far, far east. Play something written by Swiss bassist Isla Eckinger called Blues East.

Thank you very much, ladies and gentlemen. Carlo Sherb on tenor saxophone. Carlo Sherb. On guitar, Peter Eidenman. On the battery, Peter Schmidlin. On the contrabass, Reggie Johnson. Yo, surely, Benny Bailey. Thank you very much.

0: 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Woo! 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

Thank you very much, ladies and gentlemen. That was by Pepper Adams called Reflectory. And we'd like to do a tune written by Carlos Sherb, tenor saxophonist Carlos Sherb, called Caballeros.

Now it's bossa nova time. We like to do something called Peruvian Nights.

Thank you very much. Now we'd like to go to the far, far east. Far, far east. Play something written by Swiss bassist Isla Eckinger called Blues East.

Thank you very much, ladies and gentlemen. Carlos Sherb on tenor saxophone. Carlos Sherb. On guitar, Peter Eidenman. On the batterie, Peter Smidlin. On the contrabass, Richard Johnson. Yo, surely, Benny Bailey. Thank you very much.

0: Hey everybody, we're the Blacklist, and you're listening to Rock a la Mode Radio, right here in France. Woo! This is Ian St. Pay from the Blacklist, I'm a rock and roller.
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honey butter in my fortified cherry reduction over cakes at Christmas.

Thank you very much, ladies and gentlemen. That was by Pepper Adams called Reflectory. I would like to do a tune written by Carlos Sherb, tenor saxophonist Carlos Sherb, called Caballeros.

Now it's bossa nova time. We like to do something called Peruvian Nights.

Thank you very much. Now we'd like to go to the far, far east. Far, far east. Play something written by Swiss bassist Isla Eckinger called Blues East.

Thank you very much, ladies and gentlemen. Carlos Sherb on tenor saxophone. Carlos Sherb. On guitar, Peter Eidenman. On the battery, Peter Smidlin. On the contrabass, Richard Johnson. Yo, Benny Bailey, thank you very much.